0: say, what's in this
1: no
0: drink?
1: No cabs to be had out there.
0: I wish I knew.
1: Your eyes are like starlight
0: to
1: now.
0: Break this spell.
1: I'll take your hat, your hair looks swell.
0: I'll say, no, no.
1: Mind
0: no,
1: if I move in closer?
0: At least I'm gonna say that I tried.
1: What's the sense of hurting my pride?

remember last year when you and I were here. We never thought there'd be an end. And I remember.

Christmas night, another fight. Tears we cried, a flood. Got all kinds of poison in, of poison in my blood. I took my feet to Oxford Street, trying to right a wrong. Just walk away, those windows sing.

You remember last year when you and I were here? We never thought there'd be an end. And I remember looking at you then. And I remember thinking that Christmas must have been made for us.

Chestnuts roasting on an open fire, Jack Frost nipping at your nose, Yuletide carols being sung by a choir, and folks dressed up like Eskimos. Everybody knows a turkey and some mistletoe help to make the season bright. And tiny tots with their eyes all aglow will find it hard to sleep tonight. They know that Santa's on his way. He's loaded lots of toys.

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Just watch those icicles fall.

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Black, white, yellow, no one knows. But a child that will grow up and turn tears to laughter, hate to love, war to peace, and everyone to everyone's neighbor. And misery and suffering will be words to be forgotten forever.

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I took my feet to Oxford Street, trying to right a wrong. Just walk away, those windows sing.

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We never thought there'd be an end. And I remember looking at you then. And I remember thinking that Christmas

0: all three on Christmas Day, and what was in those ships all three on Christmas Day in the morning?
1: On Christmas Day in the morning.
0: The Virgin Mary and Christ were there on Christmas Day, on Christmas Day. The Virgin Mary and

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1: No
0: drink?
1: Cabs to be had out there.
0: I wish I knew
1: Your eyes are like starlight
0: to
1: now.
0: Break this spell.
1: I'll take your hat. Your hair looks
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1: I'll
0: well. Say no, no.
1: Mind
0: no,
1: if I'm moving closer?
0: At least I'm gonna say that I tried.
1: What's the sense of hurting my pride?
0: I really can't.

Audycje RMF Fresh tylko w RMF On. 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It's beginning to look a lot like Christmas. Everywhere you go, take a look at the 5 and 10. 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
1: 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Take a look at the 5 and 10. It's glistening once again with candy canes and silver lanes that glow. 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

you remember last year when you and I were here? 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And I remember looking at you then. 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